0: U.S. Country 99.9.
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3: Did I go on a bit of a rant yesterday? One might think I did. What got me so mad and how ridiculous is this really? Find out on my Facebook page at Rowdy Vision. So, what's up with my rowdy friends today? Greg says, I don't need an alarm clock anymore. Every morning, my back, bladder, and knees are in a race to see who can wake me up first. Margaret has an addiction.

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2: The UK's royal family has announced that on Prince Harry's next visit, he will be staying at Buckingham Palace. On his most recent visit, he spent most of his time in the royal doghouse. If you're kicking around the idea of a last-minute getaway, do not forget the essentials, guys. 1 in 5 men always take a hair dryer

0: said,
1: "This is where you get off, boy, 'cause I'm going back to Alabama." As I stepped out of that Cadillac, I said, "Mister, many thanks." He said, "You don't have to call me Mister, Mister.

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3: Here's your myuscountry.com weather forecast. Overcast tonight with a chance for showers. Lows dip down to about 59. Winds out of the northeast, 10 to 20 miles an hour. 78 tomorrow, a blend of clouds and sun. Clear skies tomorrow night, lows around 58. Dry Sunday and Monday under sunny skies with highs in the upper 70s. From the Weatherology Weather Center, I'm staff meteorologist Megan Mulford. Currently 64.
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2: Here's your MyUSCountry.com weather forecast. Sunshine mixed with clouds at times today, with daytime highs approaching 78. Northerly winds 10 to 15 miles an hour. Lows dip down to about 58 tonight. Clear skies. Bright sunshine tomorrow. Highs around 77. Upper 70s Monday and Tuesday, with a slight chance for storms Tuesday. From the Weatherology Weather Center, I'm staff meteorologist Megan Mulford. Currently, it's 63 degrees.
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3: Here's your myuscountry.com weather forecast. Sunshine mixed with clouds at times today with a high of 78. Winds out of the north 10 to 15 miles an hour. Lows around 58 tonight. Clear skies. High temperatures reach up to 77. Tomorrow, bright sunshine expected. Upper 70s Monday and Tuesday with a slight chance of thunderstorms Tuesday. I'm weatherology meteorologist Megan Mulford. Currently 65.
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2: Here's your myuscountry.com weather forecast. Sunshine mixed with clouds at times today with a high of 78. Winds out of the north 10 to 15 miles an hour. Lows around 58 tonight. Clear skies. High temperatures reach up to 77 tomorrow. Bright sunshine expected. Upper 70s Monday and Tuesday with a slight chance of thunderstorms Tuesday. I'm weatherology meteorologist Megan Mulford. Right now, 69.
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The devil bowed his head because he knew that he'd been beat. And he laid that golden fiddle on the ground at Johnny's feet. Johnny said, "Devil, just come on back if you ever want to try again. 'Cause I told you once, you son of a gun, I'm